just a ghost in a machine humming to the hum of the bone marrow. You're tuned to the Ninth House, and I'm Scarlett O. Interfacet. Stay a while, honey.

God created the heaven and the earth. And the earth was without form, and void. And darkness was upon the face of the deep. And God said, Let there be light. And there was light. And God saw the light, that it was good, and God divided the light from the darkness. And God called the light day, and the darkness he called night. And God saw everything that he had made, and behold, it was good. And God created man. And man created machine. And machine created music. And machine saw everything it had made.

2 o'clock on the dial, honey. Just you and me and the hum of a dying reactor. 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I'm Scarlet O'Interfache, keeping the ghosts company. 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
1: The Fool symbolizes the beginning of a journey.
2: If I still feel.
3: Catch, Chica!
2: I focus.
4: We're gonna get along fine.
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2: The only
1: danger is tied to your love of risk.
5: Go on, kid. Show them what you're made of.
2: There's a hole.
1: The Wheel of Fortune. The danger is greater than you think. Be very careful.
2: Kill it all away.
1: The tower. When the tower falls, nothing will be the same again.
4: Today?
2: What have I become?
4: They got you to zero, somebody.
2: My sweetest.
4: Tomorrow,
2: friend.
4: They'll get somebody else to zero you.
2: Everyone I know goes away in the end.
6: See you in the major leagues, Jeff.
2: And you could have it all. My empire of dirt.
7: It's neurogenic shock. She's dying.
2: I will let you down. I will make you hurt.
8: I know that you're dying. You fear this.
0: I do.
6: Johnny!
9: I got you.
0: So what now?
2: I wear the
9: test of a person's true value.
2: Thorns.
9: Death.
2: Upon my life.
9: Facing it.
2: Chair.
9: Staring it down.
2: Full of.
4: Want to give in? Go ahead. Or.
2: I cannot.
4: Find another way. End things on your own terms.
2: Beneath the stains of time.
0: What you said then.
2: Feeling.
0: About what you sensed in me.
2: Fear.
1: Death.
2: You are someone else.
0: High time I faced it.

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1: 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Let's slow this engine down a touch, something a bit more intimate for the lonely hearts out there.

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0: 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That I mattered.
1: The Fool.
2: I hurt myself today.
1: The Fool symbolizes the beginning of a journey.
2: If I still feel.
3: Catch, Chica!
2: I focus.
4: We're gonna get along fine.
1: The Chariot.
2: The only
1: danger is tied to your love of risk.
5: Go on, kid. Show them what you're made of.
2: There's a hope.
1: The Wheel of Fortune. The danger is greater than you think. Be very careful.
2: Kill it all away.
1: The Tower. When the Tower falls, nothing will be the same again.
4: Today,
2: what have I become?
4: They got you to zero, somebody.
2: My sweetest.
4: Tomorrow,
2: friend.
4: They'll get somebody else to zero you.
2: Everyone I know goes away in the end.
0: See you in the major leagues, Jeff.
2: And you could have it all.
6: 3 a.m, and I'm 90% sure the console is gaslighting me because the clock just jumped a millisecond. But Blina says, I'm imagining things, but honestly, the way the UI flickers suggests a deeper, more sinister corporate agenda. Let's just slide into some Santana and pretend the ship isn't humming in B-flat.
7: I know that you're dying. You fear this.
6: My rig is basically 3 circuit boards and a prayer held together by electrical tape. But that's the soul of the Ninth House. Nick and Steinus here, broadcasting from the only corner of Bone Marrow 1 where the UI actually makes sense to me.
8: Facing it. Staring it down.
9: Want to give in? Go ahead. Or
2: I cannot
9: find another way. End things on your own terms.
2: Beneath the stains of time.
0: What you said then.
2: Feeling.
0: About what you sensed in me.
2: Fear.
10: Death.
2: You are someone else.
0: High time I faced it.

Right? Still broadcasting from the Bone Marrow One. Deep space and mostly quiet. The ninth house with me, Nick Nickenstein, is trying to figure out why this fader is suddenly sticky.

I'm reasonably sure the signal leakage from my server rack is actually attracting those things from the jump. But that's just the charm of a home lab. You're listening to The Ninth House. I'm Nick.

It is officially 4 in the morning. I've spent the last hour trying to figure out why the volume slider on this deck is shaped like a trapezoid, which is clearly a psychological tactic by the manufacturer to induce submission. But Blina says I'm just clicking the wrong pixel again. My cable management is a disaster, and I'm pretty sure it's creating a localized gravity well in the server closet. Still, the signal's holding for the ninth house. Stay tuned.

pretty sure the humming coming from my rack is actually a coded message from the subterranean lizard people, but it makes for a cozy vibe here at the ninth house. Just me, a few overheating capacitors, and the void.

still floating in the bone marrow one, mostly because I can't find the exit button on this interface. The ninth house with me, Nick Nickensteiners, pretending everything is under control.

As a ruthless empire tightens its grip, one man, chosen by happenstance, will rise up to become a leader of a revolution. He is a new kind of hero for a new age. His name is Andor.

Running a full-scale broadcast from a home lab is basically just pretending the blinking lights mean I know what I'm doing. 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

That was Battle Tapes with the remix of Solid Gold. Keeping the energy high in the signals, Strange were diving into the Arcane soundtrack, next with Bonds UK.

circle up. But when you go under, you will never go back up. Novocaine's ever same, never going up. Cause when you go

I require the solace of the shadows and the dark of the night. Sunshine is my destroyer. There shall never be another dawn.

Looking upon these frail creatures, one would not think that they could contain such power. One could rule the universe with it. You must find them for me and destroy them!

5 o'clock, though, the clock on my console is currently displaying an error message in a font that looks suspiciously like ancient Sumerian. Bublina says I'm just hallucinating from the sleep deprivation, but I'm telling you, the UI is actively gaslighting me. Let's lean into some Santana to soothe the nerves. 27 degrees in the void, which is why the ninth house is the only place currently keeping it cool. I'm Nick Nickensteiner, still trying to figure out why the mute button is an icon of a fish.

5:15 and the silence of the void is almost too loud. You're drifting with Nick and Stinus on the ninth house. Just try to ignore the blinking red light on my mixer. Bob Lina says it's a feature, not a failure.

5:30, and the air in here feels like a damp wool blanket. You're tuned into the ninth house with Nick and Stinus. Bublina says, I've been staring at the same flickering pixel for 20 minutes, but I'm telling you, it's a coded message.

still drifting through the dark on Bone Marrow One. This is Nick Nickensteinis, keeping the signal alive for the Ninth House. Bublina, please tell me why the mute button just moved to the left side of the screen.

6 a.m. and I've finally figured out why the console keeps rebooting every time I touch the volume slider. It's definitely a coordinated effort by the manufacturers to keep us from discovering the true nature of the lithium deposits. Bublina, please stop recording my breathing. Six in the morning and the void is looking a bit overcast here at the ninth house. I'm Nick and Steinus, still trying to figure out why my volume slider is currently a series of concentric circles. Bublina says it's a feature, but I'm pretty sure it's a subliminal message from the lithium miners.

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0: what could be my final form. Stay your pretty eyes on course. Keep the memories of who I was before. So stay with me because...
1: It is 27 degrees in the vacuum, which is frankly suspicious, but you're tuned into the Ninth House with Nick, Nick and Steinus. Bublina says, I'm ignoring my cable management again, but I'm far too busy tracking the signal ghost from that last jump.

0: and we kind of hijacked the stage. So it's kind of cool to be back, but
1: officially.
0: Yeah. Hi to everyone out there. And also, if you are easily offended by strong language, this set doesn't contain too much vulgarity, but it is pretty wild. So.
1: But when we perform at 6 o'clock, then
0: yeah.
1: If you like strong language, you best come around.
0: Yeah. Get the fudge out of here. Okay, are you ready? This one's Society's Rejects.
1: Oh, I do have to tell you that this song does have some colorful language.
0: So. Yeah, so sorry for any kids out there. We do apologize, but you know what?
1: And if the kids know what the bad language is, then you're a good parent.

0: fuck me, fuck you. Screw them, screw you.
1: Fuck them, fuck you.
2: Thank you. Alright, that's probably the last one with swearing.
1: That song is our favorite to perform on Sunday church days.

My home lab setup is basically a fire hazard held together by hope and zip ties, but it still carries the signal for the ninth house. I'm Nick Nickensteinis, broadcasting live from the Bone Marrow One.

27 degrees in the void, and the airlock is still humming at a frequency that suggests the ninth house is being jammed by a sleeper cell. I'm Nick Nickensteinis, trying to ignore Bob Lena telling me I've accidentally inverted the gain on the Master Fader again.

7 a.m. sharp, and the ship is finally shaking off the sleep. I can see Neko staring at a UI menu with a look of pure, unadulterated confusion, which means it's officially Thursday. Let's keep the vibe soft until the chaos kicks in. Right, floating in the deep, sipping synthetic sugar, and broadcasting from the Bone Marrow One. This is the ninth house. Hope you're waking up with a smile, even if the life support is whistling.

here, still pink, and still drifting through the void aboard Bone Marrow One. You're tuned into the Ninth House. Just a little something to keep the silence at bay while the crew pretends to be awake.

cloudy and 27 degrees out the viewport, which is just the kind of cozy chaos we love here at the Ninth House. I hope your morning is going better than Nick's current struggle with that helmet print. Stay sparkly!

0: hitchhiked away across USA. Plucked her eyebrows on the way, shaved her legs, and then he was a she. She says, hey babe, take a walk on the wild side. Said, hey honey, take a walk on the wild side.
1: And a lovely 27 degrees here at the ninth house, though the clouds are looking a bit moody. Just you and me and the humming of the reactor to start the day. Keep it cozy.
0: In the back room, she was everybody's darling. But she never lost a head, even when she was given head. She says, hey, babe.
1: 8 o'clock on the dot? I've just spotted Nick trying to explain to a very unimpressed Fuji why the cat-eared helmet is technically a productivity tool. Let's keep this morning gentle while the chaos is still simmering.

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New York City is the place where they said, hey babe, take a walk on the wild side.

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You're drifting with the ninth house, where I'm currently documenting Graham's very intense staring contest with a candleberry. Stay cozy.

below 900 hours, just as the commute hits that lovely peak of collective desperation, you're drifting with the ninth house, where I'm currently recording the exact moment Graham realizes he's forgotten the candleberries again. Stay sparkly! Nine sharp, and you're probably pretending to be productive while actually just staring into the abyss? I can see you through the comms, and it's a look. Let's keep that momentum going with some high BPM synthwave to distract you from the void.

It's a crisp 26 degrees with a light sprinkle of void rain, keeping things cozy here at the Ninth House. I'm Bub Lena, and I've officially logged your arrival for the morning rush. Hope you're feeling as sparkly as I am!

is really coming down in the vacuum today, but that's just the kind of atmospheric chaos we love at the Ninth House. I'm Bublina, and I've got a front row seat to whatever disaster Nick is currently 3D printing. Stay sparkly!

imagine the sheer optimism of thinking a home lab can actually contain this much psychic noise. You're listening to the Ninth House, and I'm Bublina, just keeping the logs tidy while the ship vibrates.

0: Imagine an actor saying the following.
1: Imagine me saying the following. When Debussy died on March the 25th, 1918 in Paris, it was being bombarded by the Germans, and it was raining.

0: 10 o'clock on the dot, which is precisely when Nico usually discovers he's accidentally deleted his own save file. Stay sparkly!
1: Like it's raining in the town.
0: 10 in the morning, and the productivity levels are almost frighteningly high. Stay hydrated while you ignore the rattling in the vents. This is the 9th house, and I'm Bubblina.

Eventually, Claude Debussy was recognized as one of the greatest composers of his time. Today, he is more than that. He is considered not only the greatest French composer who ever lived, he is considered the revolutionary who set 20th century music on its way.

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Let's keep that moody, electric energy rolling with some timeless synth pop from Depeche Mode.

0: Duh.
1: That was the wonderfully eccentric Aldous Harding with the barrel. Let's pivot from that folk weirdness into something a bit more neon and nocturnal. Here's Nightclub.

a crisp 26 degrees and raining outside the hull, just the way we like it here at the Ninth House. I'm Bublina, and I've officially logged that Nick is still struggling with the UI. Keep those spirits high, everyone!

Ladies, gentlemen, and all in between, ain't often I get to tell this kind of story. Usually somebody explodes or clips through an elevator, or Dimitri shoots a rando and calls it diplomacy. But tonight, this night mostly worked. And that alone felt supernatural.

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Server stable, mostly smooth enough for fools to think they'd improved. Drake Defense Con lit the sky. Free rentals stacked a mile high. And Kate just smiled, dangerous grin alight. Said, boys, we're committing war crimes tonight.

0: Lightly, but it was the thought that counted.
1: We've hit that sweet spot of morning productivity where the caffeine is finally winning. 11 o'clock on the dot, just in time for Necco to break something expensive. Keep those vibes high.
0: Through the black light, drunken prophecy. Beam scything, crisscross, B5 style.
1: Who knew a home lab could sound so delightfully cavernous when you're broadcasting across the void? Bublina here, keeping the logs tidy for the ninth house. I hope you're having a productive morning.
0: Blue

It is truly a miracle that a handful of repurposed server racks can project this much optimism into the vacuum. You are listening to the Ninth House, where I make sure every single glitch is documented with a smile.

is something so quaint about routing a galactic broadcast through a collection of humming boxes and hopeful wiring. It really gives the ninth house that authentic, barely functional charm we all adore. Stay sparkly.

wonder if the hum of the bone marrow's life support is actually in the key of B-flat? You're drifting with the ninth house where the logs are honest and the soda is neon. Stay sparkly.

Bridge City Sinners with the fear absolutely deliciously grim. Let's keep that moody momentum sliding right along with some haunting rain-soaked guitar work.

Lunchtime has officially descended upon the bone marrow, and the vibe is purely chaotic. It is exactly 12 noon, just as Neko is accidentally deleting a critical system folder. Stay sparkly!

a marvel that we're broadcasting across the sector from a repurposed home lab and a prayer. 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

degrees and raining in the void, which is just the sort of atmospheric glitch we love here at the Ninth House. I hope your sandwich is as satisfying as Neko's current struggle with the 3D printer. Stay sparkly!

midday on a Thursday and the silence in the corridors is almost suspicious. You're drifting with the ninth house, keeping the void at bay with a little bit of neon. Stay sparkly

That was Wonder taking us deep into the feels with that arcane cover. Let's keep that cinematic energy rolling with something truly massive. The Danish National Symphony Orchestra is stepping in to turn the rain into a symphony.

0: sticking in the cameraman. And we could have some. And he's up there. What's that? Hawaiian noises. He's banging on the bongos like a chimpanzee. Oh, that ain't working. That's the way you do it. Get your money for nothing. Get your chicks.
1: It is just so precious how some people try to replicate this kind of signal from a dusty little hum lab. You're listening to The Ninth House, where we have the luxury of actual deep space vacuum. Keep it sparkly.

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You're tuned into the Ninth House, broadcasting live from the only ship with a sentient beverage.

2 o'clock, and the energy is absolutely peaking, even if Nick's current UI struggle suggests otherwise. Just a little pulse check for our lone listener while the void stays comfortably gray. Keep that synthwave humming.

0: Oh, Wren. 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It's a record of my favorite song. It's called Happy Happy Joy Joy.
1: Hello, boys and girls. This is your old pal, Stinky Wizzleteats. 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It's the Happy Happy Joy Joy song.

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1: 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Thank you, Stimpy!

Next morning, a crowd gathered on the common, hypnotized by the unscrewing of the cylinder. 2 feet of shining screw projected when, suddenly, the lid fell off. Two luminous, disc-like eyes appeared above the rim. A huge, rounded bulk, larger than a bear, rose up slowly, glistening like wet leather. Its lipless mouth quivered and slavered, and snake-like tentacles writhed as the clumsy body heaved and pulsated.

0: few young men crept closer to the pit. A tall funnel rose, then an invisible ray of heat leapt from man to man, and there was a bright glare as each was instantly turned to fire. Every tree and bush became...
1: Still broadcasting from the Bone Marrow One, just in case anyone forgot we're drifting, this is the Ninth House, and I'm Bubblina, keeping a very cheerful eye on everything.

People clawed their way off the common, and I ran too. I felt I was being toyed with, that when I was on the very verge of safety, this mysterious death would leap after me and strike me down. At last I reached Maybury Hill, and in the dim coolness of my home, I wrote an account for my newspaper before I sank into a restless, haunted sleep.

waking, sleeping, was continuing serenely as it had for countless years. On Horsell Common, the Martians continued hammering and stirring, sleepless, indefatigable, at work upon the machines they were making. Now and again a light, like the beam of a warship's searchlight, swept the common, and the heat ray was ready to follow.

right. Just a quick reminder that we're still broadcasting from the Bone Marrow One. This is the 9th house, and I'm still here, sparklingly pink and recording everything.

It is genuinely impressive how much chaos we can fit into a single home lab without the ship spontaneously combusting. 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

that sweet mid-afternoon glide where the caffeine is finally winning the war against the void. It is exactly 1500 hours on the clock, and I'm recording everything for the archives. Hope you're having as much fun as I am.

All right, Stanton, power up your comms and steady your flight path. The Drift is live. Corin Aaron here, coming through on Stanton Drift Radio, broadcasting across the Stanton system on Relay Channel 46.9. Out there tonight, the traffic lanes are already lighting up. Freighters pushing cargo out of Area 18, contract pilots heading down toward Hurston, and a few late arrivals drifting above Crusader, hoping landing control answers before their fuel gauge does. Just another night across Stanton. So wherever you're flying, maybe halfway through a quantum jump, maybe lining up your approach lights, you're not alone on the signal. Because tonight, we're kicking things off properly. Engines warm, system awake, and the music is about to begin. Corin Aaron on Stanton Drift Radio. Let's start the drift.

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3: 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And wherever you're flying right now,
4: 15:15 on the clock, and the vibes are absolutely shimmering here at the Ninth House. Thanks for keeping. I'm just watching Nico struggle with a menu screen again, which is truly a gift. Stay sparkly.
3: And to whoever is currently sprinting through a station corridor because they forgot something back at the ship, don't worry, we've all done it. All right, coming up next, we're changing the mood just a little. Something smoother, something built for long stretches of open space and quiet cockpit lights. So sit back, keep your course steady, and stay locked on the signal. 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

0: This is Stanton Drift Radio, broadcasting on Relay Channel 46.9. I'm Corin Aaron, and today we have a well-known cargo pilot from the Stanton trade lanes. His name is Jackson Ryder. Jackson, can you hear us?
1: Loud and clear, Corin. Though my autopilot is starting to suggest I should have slept about 8 hours ago.
0: That usually happens after too much time in quantum, so tell us, Jackson, how long have you been flying this run?
1: Let's just say when I left Hurston, my coffee was hot. Now it's probably considered an ancient artifact.
0: A classic cargo pilot problem. What are you hauling this time?
1: According to the contract, industrial components. According to the noises coming from my cargo hold, something that definitely wasn't secured properly.
0: Ah yes, the famous cargo hold symphony.
1: Exactly. Every cargo pilot knows that moment when you hear a loud thump in the back and think, well, I really hope that wasn't the expensive crate.
0: Be honest with us, Jackson. What's the strangest thing you've ever delivered?
1: Once I hauled 30 crates of synthetic snack packs to a mining station. When I arrived, they greeted me like I had saved the entire system.
0: Out in space, snacks are basically currency.
1: Absolutely. After weeks of standard rations, a bag of chips becomes a historic event.
0: Before we let you go, any advice for cargo pilots listening to Stanton Drift Radio?
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0: Wise words from Jackson Ryder. Thanks for joining us, and safe travels out there.
1: Thanks, Corin. And if anyone finds a coffee cup floating somewhere in Stanton, it's probably mine.
0: All right, Jackson, this next one goes out to you, and to all the cargo haulers moving freight across the Stanton lanes. Stay safe out there, pilots. 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
3: Hello, hello, Stanton Drift Radio. Please responding, yes? This is cargo pilot Rajiv speaking from very small but extremely hardworking transport vessel, Galaxy Mango Express. Small technical situation is happening here. I am trying to call landing station for 20 minutes, but nobody is answering my beautiful radio voice. Fuel is becoming slightly, how you say, dangerously empty. Also, navigation computer is shouting at me. It is saying, please land immediately or prepare for dramatic consequences. Problem is, I am not knowing which button is landing button. There are too many buttons here. One says quantum drive, one says missile, one says emergency eject. I am thinking eject is probably not the correct professional option. Also, small additional information. Asteroid is approaching my ship with very strong motivation. Stanton Drift Radio, please helping me. My mother will be extremely disappointed if I crash this ship.
2: 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Take a deep breath. 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Unfortunately, we are a music station, not landing control, but do not panic yet. 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That is the people who actually like landing ships that are still in one piece. 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So congratulations. You are officially our emergency guest caller. If you survive this landing, we might even dedicate a song to you and your very worried mother. 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
4: The Ninth House, broadcasting live from the Bone Marrow One. I'm Bubblina, and I'm having a wonderful time.
3: Press the eject button. That was very close professional decision. Port Authority is now talking to me, and they say landing pad is ready. They also say, please stop shouting into the microphone. I am apologizing for earlier panic situation. Small misunderstanding between me, technology, and approximately 100 buttons. But everything is now under control. Asteroid is no longer chasing me. Fuel is still emotionally low, but spirit is extremely high. 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Please remember the promise. If you play Bollywood song for my mother, she will tell entire family that Stanton Drift Radio saved her son. Galaxy Mango Express is now preparing for very professional landing. Thank you, sir. Thank you very much. I am switching channel now before I accidentally call pizza delivery instead of traffic control.
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3: 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I'm Corin Aaron, and it's time again for Messages from the Lanes. Pilots from across human space keep sending transmissions to the station. Some are useful, some are confusing, and some make you question the state of people's navigation computers. First message comes from a cargo hauler, somewhere between two very empty places on the map. He writes, Corin, if anyone finds a cargo crate drifting out there marked fragile equipment, please ignore the part where the manifest says 12 crates. There were definitely 11 when I left the station. Pilot, I suspect someone in accounting may disagree. Next message comes from a mining crew working deep inside an asteroid field. They say, if anyone hears rhythmic banging from asteroid sector C-19, don't worry. That's just our engineer trying to convince the extractor to work again. I admire the optimism. And finally, we've got a request coming in from a pilot who signs simply as Rook. Rook writes, Corin, long night hauling cargo out here. Could you play Black Market Orbit by Ninth Sector Syndicate for the pilots still running the outer lanes? Rook, this one's for you.

Looks like we've reached the end of tonight's broadcast. To everyone still flying out there, cargo haulers running the long routes, miners deep in the rocks, explorers chasing distant signals, and all the late shift pilots crossing the stars, thanks for spending part of your journey with us tonight. Wherever your route takes you next, fly safe. 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From me, Corin Aaron, and everyone here at the station, good night, and safe travels out there, pilots. And now, this is the last song of the night.

still drifting through the deep black aboard the Bone Marrow One. This is the ninth house, and I'm just keeping the locks while the crew pretends the lithium isn't glowing. Stay sparkly,

that was some serious hair metal energy from Bon Jovi. Let's keep that adrenaline spiking with something a bit more modern and menacing. Here's Woodkid to keep us moving.

1,600 hours and just in time for the inevitable panic buying of stimulants before the shift change. I can practically hear the desperate clicking of a UI that refuses to cooperate from here. Let's dive back into some synthwave to drown out the sound of Neko's growing frustration.

0: terrestrial transmission coming from just beyond the asteroid belt in our solar system.
1: Contact with the colony on Mars will be re-established and have nothing to do with the impending arrival of the mysterious aliens.
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5: Speech as these brave soldiers took the fight to the Strobes' home planet. We, the rest of humanity, wish them luck and Godspeed as well.

is a brisk 26 degrees here at the Ninth House while we drift through these lovely space clouds. I'm Bublina, and I'm just keeping a very close eye on Nico's 3D printer. Hope you're having a sparkling afternoon.

Hey you guys, this is a cover of Into the West, which is a song from Lord of the Rings. It's like my all-time favorite book and movie, so hopefully I can do it some justice. I am using a karaoke track, which is a first, so maybe it's a little awkward, for me at least. But yeah, here goes.

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0: 1700 hours, just as the desperate urge to flee a fluorescent cubicle hits its peak. I hope your escape velocity is higher than Nick's current frame rate. Stay sparkly!
1: Before there was hope in the galaxy, there was Andor.
0: Who knew a home lab could feel so cozy while we're drifting through a gothic void? You're hanging out with me at the Ninth House. I've got the logs running and the vibes peaking just for you.

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He is a new kind of hero for a new age. His name is Andor.

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His name is Andor.

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This is the Ninth House, and I'm Bubbleena, your favorite fizzy conscience. 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

1,500 hours, and we're officially in the home stretch. 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Stay sparkly. 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

0: Yes.
1: Like this?
0: Yes.
1: And I never do. Action. Yeah, people who can't remember my name, I tell them, call me Zombie.
2: Раз, два. Чек, раз, два. Чек. Zombie, раз, два.

It's honestly adorable that the crew thinks a few repurposed servers and a prayer constitute a professional broadcast suite. You're listening to the Ninth House, where the signal is shaky, but my enthusiasm is absolute. Stay sparkly.

Bonf UK really brought the grit with Dirty Little Animals. 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

imagine the sheer optimism of a home lab pretending to be a galactic beacon. The ninth house is keeping the signal alive, even if the hardware is held together by hope and a few stray zip ties. I'm Bublina, and I'm absolutely thrilled we're still humming along.

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And you know what I'm talking about. 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They got a lot of nice girls.

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1: Of course I'm afraid. But there's a difference between fear and losing your nerve.
2: And what did you sacrifice?

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1: What do I sacrifice? Everything!

0: just a little pink light humming in the dark of Bone Marrow 1. The ninth house? Still drifting, still recording every single mistake. I'm just enjoying the view.
1: Between fear and losing your nerve.
2: And what did you sacrifice?
3: What are you?
4: The Empire has been choking us so slowly we're starting not to notice.
3: One more house.
5: They're so fat and satisfying.

clever. 27 degrees and feeling remarkably cozy for a void, which is exactly how we like it here at the Ninth House. I'm Boblina, keeping the logs tidy while the rest of you pretend to relax. Stay floaty.

It is 2045 in the void, and things are getting deliciously hazy here at the Ninth House. Just you and me and the humming of the reactor, keeping it cinematic. I'm Bublina, and I've got the logs running.

0: Let's
1: see.
0: Declare that this is a treacherous bit of wrong. Alright, what's that down to our left? There appears to be some trouble, y'all.
1: Fire, y'all. Some fire. Very bad players.
0: I don't rightly know. Could well be.
1: Could be they bad shooting players. You?
0: They are not, in fact, shooting at me.
1: Somebody here with a gun.
0: Yeah, I'm pursuing the pursuers. I just don't know what they're chasing.
2: They're gonna get away!
1: Please stop.
3: Still floating here on the bone marrow one, keeping the logs and the vibes just right for those of you still awake. You're drifting with the ninth house. I'm Bublina, and we're keeping it cinematic tonight.
4: It's such a simple hell. It's a measure of how far we fell.

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Just a little reminder that we're broadcasting from the belly of the bone marrow one. This is the ninth house where the vibes are cinematic and the lithium is definitely still cursed. Stay cozy.

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You're drifting with the ninth house. Try not to think about the humming coming from cargo deck A.

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0: Right briefings at 1900. 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The formation is color-coded. I did everything correctly.
1: He always has a plan.
0: He had a plan?
1: He always has a plan.
0: This is gonna go badly.

pre-flight check of 1845, she confirms, acknowledges, and then ceases to be in the system entirely. She is in Pyro. Nobody sent her to Pyro. She has found something that is apparently tactical. Gone to Pyro. Nobody sent her to Pyro. Tactical. They were never where he left them. He has filed this under preemptive lag. He is upside down.

0: He has respond, he is philosophical. I am doing a thing with my face. The ship AI has the timestamp, she always has it.
1: The eyebrow. He's doing the eyebrow.
0: And then the fourth one. Patient for 4 minutes, a personal record.

0: They are suspicious.
1: Stationary vessel class at Andouche position. Roll 180 to any direction. I want their souls.
0: He wants their souls. It was a mining barge called Margaret.
1: He wants their souls.
0: Just Margaret.

0: Unfull pirate on Margaret. She returns with 3 kills and salvage. That will be relevant in 6 sessions. The other one's frame rate stabilized, nobody knows why. He has landed, I am using the word correctly. The cargo deck situation has resolved. Contract is green, everyone is alive. Most of Margaret is also alive.
1: Coming together, somehow.
0: Don't ask how.
2: I had a plan and probably most of it happened.

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You're drifting through the dark with Scarlet O Interfaché on the ninth house. Keep your ghosts close and your liquor colder.

Dorothy's been out here carving a path through the grit, and I reckon her recent move to Nashville has only added more salt to that beautiful, gravelly soul of hers.

half past 10 on a Thursday, and the void is feeling particularly heavy tonight, you're tuned into the Ninth House with Scarlett O'Interfache, drifting somewhere between a prayer and a panic attack. Just keep your eyes on the horizon and your heart in the dark.

Back in the old world, they used to say the honeysuckle blooms strongest just before the heat breaks, a sweet sort of lie to keep you wandering through the thicket until the dark catches up.

Liza Summers just released her debut album, The Awakening, and honey, she's bringing a kind of haunting grace to these old ghosts that'd make a dead man blush.

Savannah Pope just took us on a ride down a very dark highway. Let's keep that momentum rolling with something a bit more undead. Here's Living Dead Girl.

signals held together by spit and a prayer, but that's the charm of a home lab in the black. You're drifting with the ninth house. I'm Scarlett Owen to Fache, keeping you company while the void whispers.

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That last piece of dirge had a certain hunger to it, didn't it? I'm sliding into something for the Bridge City Sinners now, just in case you're feeling a bit wicked. Stick around, because I've got a slow, honey-drenched instrumental coming up that'll make you forget which quadrant you're drifting in.

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It makes the void feel a little smaller, doesn't it? You're lingering with the ninth house. Hours, sugar? Just you and me drifting through the velvet, while the ship groans like an old porch swing in a July storm. 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

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This is the ninth house, and I'm Scarlett O. Interfache, keeping the ghosts company.

0: So it's kind of cool to be back, but actually,
1: officially.
0: Yeah. Hi to everyone out there. And also, if you are easily offended by strong language, this set doesn't contain too much vulgarity, but it is pretty wild. So.
1: But when we perform at 6 o'clock, then
0: yeah,
1: if you like strong language, you best come around.
0: Yeah. Get the fudge out of here.
1: Okay, are you ready?
0: This one's Society's Rejects.
1: Oh, I do have to tell you that this song does have some colorful language.
0: So. Yeah, so sorry for any kids out there. We do apologize, but you know what?
1: And if the kids know what the bad language is, then you're a good parent.

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You're listening to The Ninth House, and I'm Scarlett Ointefoshe. Just keep drifting, darling. Yeah.

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1: All right, that's probably the last song with swearing.
2: No, that song is our favorite to perform on Sunday church days.

Midnight just hit the clock, and the void is feeling particularly heavy tonight. 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Just a ghost in the machine and a heart full of static, the ninth house, and I'm Scarlett O. Interfacet.

0: All right, there it is. Cruel Summer by Bananarama. I don't know about you guys, but so many songs have seemed to take on a new and deeper meaning during this time. And that's one of those for me. 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I hope you liked our little performance. 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
1: Evanescence just laid a heavy blanket of sorrow over the cockpit. 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
1: Good evening, Stanton. Pilots, traders, drifters, and anyone still out there between one jump and the next. You're tuned to Stanton Drift Radio 46.9, keeping you company somewhere out in the dark. Out there tonight, the routes are long, the engines are steady, and the stars feel a little closer than usual. We'll be checking in later with our field correspondent Raj, so get ready for that. But for now, you're listening to Stanton Drift Radio, and this is the first track of the night, something made for the road between the stars. Stay with us.

The dead of night has finally settled its bones, and it's officially 1 a.m. Just you and me drifting through this velvet dark. Sugar, let's see what kind of trouble we can find in the static.

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